0: Nuestra playlist tampoco.
1: Sé igual.
0: Sé diferente.
2: Here now, how to create beats by cutting old-fashioned records.

Take control, even if you know that you don't want me. I'll let you play through.

0: said she's scared of me. I mean, I don't see what she sees, but maybe it's 'cause I'm wearing your cologne.
1: Diferente.